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And isn't it ironic?

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1: Took a night bus to get here, running down and up to find you through 100 corridors.

used to worry. Thought I was going mad in a hurry, getting stressed, making excess mess in darkness. No electricity, something's all over me, greasy.

I find in sight fundamental movement. So when it's black, this insomniac, take an original tack. Keep the beast in my nature under ceaseless attack. I get no sleep. I can't get no sleep.